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It's a Throwback Thursday, powered by Grunow Performance and Repair in Plymouth. Josh Turner now. 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
1: 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I don't like it.
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Sheboygan's Country B93, Labor Day weekend. He is headlining at the Sheboygan County Fair. Chase Matthew holding it down. That is number 40 on the top 60 this week. And he's got that collaboration with Lauren Elena going right now. That is top 30. So he's got two on the chart right now, and he's going to be here. Tickets on sale now for the Sheboygan County Fair, Saturday night, September 5th. Chase Matthew will be in town. That's the current single, Holding It Down. I had a texter say, John, what'd you say about free beer Friday? I just saw somebody share this, I think, on Facebook. Then I had to open up my Quick Trip Rewards app.

Stingley and her big number one hit called Choosing Texas. B93 rolling through a Friday morning. I'm Mike Dubord with some of the hottest country music on the planet just waiting for you. I got the Zac Brown Band coming up in just a bit. We'll check in with Brad Paisley, but first, here's Jason Aldean's latest. Don't tell

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0: That's Dan and Shay and their latest called Say So on B93. I got Ella Langley's latest, Be Her, coming up in just a few. Right now it's Joe Nichols, The Shape I'm In, Sheboygan's Country, B93.
1: I've got a number on a napkin, a pounding in my head. Takes everything I've got to crawl out of bed. I lost a hell of a woman, freedom caught me on the chin. But I'm doing all

0: 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That's Shane Proffitt on B93. And that's Jordan Davis. Here's Turn This Truck Around. Sheboygan's Country, B93.
1: This time I said it and I'm in it. These boots ain't tapping those brakes.

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